Cause I know you, and I know what you can do, and I don't want a war with you. I won't afford it. You get sore even when you win. And you maim when you're on offense, but you kill when you're on defense. And you've got them all convinced that you're the means and the end. All the VIPs and PYTs and wannabes, afraid not being your friend. And I've always been too smart for that, but you know what, my heart was not. I took it like a kid, you see. The cool kids voted to get rid of me. I'm ashamed of what it did to me. What I let get done, it stole my fun, it stole my fun.

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So all I could hear was the noise that people make when they don't know shit. But I didn't know that yet. I grew up in the shoes they told me I could fill. When they came around I would stand real still. A girl can roll her eyes at me and kill. I got the idea I wasn't real.

Yeah, yeah. Yeah. Niggas will never learn. Yeah. It's niggas will never learn. Yeah.

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They don't care about anything but their manhood. You know, it's like, how do you work the oxygen mask? I'm not gay, okay?

0: You didn't demand more from a democracy of monsters. They told you to turn down that music or they'll shoot you. They told you not to walk, not to run. In their neighborhoods, they'll shoot you, execute you, young, old, friend or foe. We so obedient. At Walmart buying guns just to believe again, just to believe again, just to believe again, just to believe again in a lie that was never true. Does America love you? Does Germany love you? Does Australia love you? Does England love you? Did they love you when they censored your voice? Did they love you when you were getting terrorized and lynched? Did they love you when they took centuries to apologize for enslavement? Are we complacent? These times, pain illustrated. Congress done split they head on pavements and are refusing medical treatment. Like sly stone falling from the sky. This game been broken backs and black eyes. That's why we don't believe. That's why we don't believe.
1: We don't believe. We don't believe. We don't believe.
0: Can't see a future. Educated men on the balcony can't see the shooter. Bankrupting an education system can't find the looters. I blame the House, soulless body of representatives. Can't feel the flames. Can't feel the ghouls and demons eating at their flesh, their brains.
1: So we don't rest.
0: Frankenstein, Austria, just another corpse the devil bless.
1: Another death investment.
0: High fidelity H&R Block, another cop knocking on our door asking, can we please
1: stop existing?
0: Found my face missing. I scream, I'm right here. I scream, I'm right here. I'm right here. But they don't believe me. They don't believe me. They don't see me. Ghost currency already spent.
1: Bombing imminent.

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Thank you, guitar. 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

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His name that sat on him was Death, and Hell followed with him.

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performing on top of my bones, mine and my family's bones. As long as I'm performing, I'm not choosing or dying. I'm performing in the speed of light, faster than autotune can read and transform a note, faster than a microphone can pick up any sound, dodging the entire industry, just a living matter moving through light and shadow. 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

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Yes, you'll turn away.